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3: Happy National Day! Jules with you on this National Day Sunday, 9th of August it is. Well, if you're up and early already, good morning to you. Well, welcome to your Sunday. We have got the Health Hour as usual. And also a surprise, be rewarded when you run 8K. Tell you more in a bit. In the meantime, stay tuned this hour. Fantastic music. Hey, some bass coming up this hour also. That's right, John Mellencamp and the All Saints Babes are coming up your way this hour. Stick around for that. Also, we have the sounds of Christopher Cross coming up next, but it's Destiny's Child. Say My Name, 1FM 91.3. Good morning.

0: Rosa 1FM 91.3. Hope you're enjoying the music on this Sunday morning. Jules with you on this National Day holiday, National Day Sunday. And yes, it's a long weekend. I hear loads of sighs of contentment. Yes, no need to think about Blue Monday or Blue Sunday night. I used to have those feelings. But here's a good thing, okay? We've got a great tune still to come to keep you company. If you're just thinking about getting out of bed, don't. Just sit back, relax, and maybe have a cup of coffee. Spice Girls as well as Pet Shop Boys coming up next. And also, I'm going to tell you how a bit of running can get you some good food. Stay tuned for that one coming up real soon.
1: 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Heavy departure traffic at Woodlands Checkpoint due to tailback from Malaysia. Delays are expected and motorists are advised to check traffic conditions before embarking on their journey. Follow ICA Facebook for more updates.
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0: This is Solomon Lim, and since this year's National Day theme is Majula Singapura, Go Beyond, let's celebrate the enduring Singapore spirit and the drive to keep progressing. 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Happy 61st birthday, Singapore.
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0: Shane Whitey's. Hey there, Delilah. 1FM 91.3. Good morning to you. Happy National Day to you. And here is some good health news for you. Run 8K and you can get a meal on Soup Spoon. 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They have that special that's come back once again. 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A roasted pumpkin with bread roll, black pepper chicken breast, and iced peach oolong tea. How do you do this? Well, I'm going to tell you more about that in just a while. Also, stay tuned for the sounds of Andy Gibb with a throwback. I Just Want to Be Your Everything coming up next.
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0: This song was written by Barry Gibb in Bermuda. He took just 20 minutes to write this song. And Andy says, I Just Want to Be Your Everything was one of the most meaningful of all form. Well, here it is. Andy Gibb, Throwback This

0: this feeling. REO Speedwagon on 1FM 91.3. Good morning to you. Happy National Day to you. And if you're a runner, if you complete 8 kilometers easily, well, here is something you can do. Claim your free meal from Soup Spoon. It happens all the way to the 16th of August. And you get a free meal, roasted pumpkin with bread roll, black pepper, chicken breast, iced peach oolong tea. And you can claim it from a few of the outlets. What you need to do is complete your run, show your run record, fill up your details in store, and redeem your free NDP set. Okay, my run must be completed on the same day. If you want to find out more information, just go on to the IG, which is the Soup Spoon SG. Okay, don't say I don't tell you. More good deals coming up in the next hour. Stick around for the sounds of Sheryl Crow as well as a Panto Banton with UB40. Baby, come back up next.
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3: A traffic update from ICA. Heavy departure traffic at Woodlands Checkpoint due to tailback from Malaysia. Delays are expected and motorists are advised to check traffic conditions before embarking on their journey. Follow ICA Facebook for more updates.
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1: Hello, this is Yulin here from 1FM. As we're gearing up for National Day, I'm just thinking about all the things I love about Singapore, like how I can take midnight walks alone and feel completely safe. And home is a place where you can feel truly safe, right? So indeed, this is home truly. Happy National Day!

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3: That's right. Good morning to you, and let's get it going on this National Day Sunday, 9th of August. It is good morning to you, and if you're just waking up, well, welcome to your Sunday, and this hour is a fantastic one, okay? We've got great tracks for starters. Listen up for Janet Jackson.

all over Singapore. We're celebrating a national day this month with great food deals. Stay tuned to find out what they are. In the meantime, it's Britney Spears starting off this hour of Toxic 1FM 91.3. How you doing today? Good morning to you.

0: Sarah McLaughlin with Adia, 1FM 91.3. Good morning. Welcome to your Sunday morning on this very special one. It's National Day. It's a long weekend. And today, well, we get to celebrate our nation's 61st birthday. And in celebration, of course, we have a lot of food deals. Seeing as this is the food hour, I'm going to share with you some great food deals coming up real soon. Stay around for that one. Also, stay around for the sounds of Living in a Box and ELO all over the world. Up next.
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7: A traffic update from ICA. Heavy departure traffic at Woodlands Checkpoint due to tailback from Malaysia. Delays are expected and motorists are advised to check traffic conditions before embarking on their journey. Follow ICA Facebook for more updates.
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0: Hi, it's Carol from The Escapade. Happy 9th of August. Whether you're watching the parade, having a barbecue, or just enjoying the holiday, here's to another year of unity, resilience, and joy. 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

0: Linger from the Cranberries on 1FM 91.3. Good Times Greatest Hits from the album Everybody Else Is Doing It, So Why Can't We? 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And if you're thinking of getting free food or some great food deals, indeed you can do it. And here is one from the Carnaby. All this month, they're celebrating National Day. One for one weekday specials at Carnaby. 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And Thursdays, one for one Carnaby roast. It's at the Quayside 0101 and runs throughout this month. Dine in only. All right. Okay, I keep sharing all this good stuff with you, right? Are you going to share stuff with me? Come on. All right, that's still to come. We've got music from Alana Miles with Black Velvet, but it's a throwback. Mamma Mia, ABBA, up next.
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0: This is ABBA's seventh biggest selling single in the UK with about 860,000 sales. And it is about someone's on-again, off-again relationship with a lover who is repeatedly unfaithful to her. ABBA, Mamma Mia, throwback this hour.

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1: Hi, this is the Flying Dutchman from The Morning Drive. Happy National Day, Singapore. From all of us here on 1FM, here's to the spirit that keeps us moving forward. Strong, united, and always resilient. Whether you're on the road, at work, or with the family, take a moment to celebrate how far we've come. Majulah, Singapura.

0: It's 1FM 91.3 that sparkle. This year's NDP song from Gareth Fernandez, which you're going to hear later today if you're watching it at the parade on TV, or you're going to be there at the Singapore National Stadium, of course. Yeah! It's a celebration day today. Hope you are feeling great and waking up feeling good. It's Sunday. Jules is you all the way till 11 o'clock. And still to come, we've got fabulous music. Janet Jackson as well as Yazoo. Yep, music continues in just a bit. Stay right here.
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5: A traffic update from ICA. Heavy departure traffic at Woodlands Checkpoint due to tailback from Malaysia. Delays are expected and motorists are advised to check traffic conditions before embarking on their journey. Follow ICA Facebook for more updates.
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3: Good morning to you. How you doing? Happy National Day to you, to us, and to Singapore. Happy birthday. 61 years old. Wow. All right, stick around because I'm going to tell you what you can do to celebrate National Day. Also, stick around for great tunes. It's No Doubt coming your way. Also, Tony Hathaway. Andrew with Shanti. This is one of my favorite tracks. Keep playing it every day. But in the meantime, listen out for Faith No More coming up your way next. But it's Gloria Estefan starting things off. Conga, 1FM 91.3. How you doing?

Happy National Day, Singapore. Hi, it's Kyle from The Weekend Wake Up, and to the little red dot with big dreams, bigger appetites, and somehow a cue for absolutely everything, we love you. 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Happy birthday, Singapore.

0: It's 1FM 91.3 celebrating our nation's 61st birthday. That's a road ahead, an NDP song from 2021 from Lining, Cesare, Shy, and Shabir. Chills with you all the way on this National Day, 9th of August. And if you're planning on watching the fireworks today, well, here are a few places that you might want to go to catch it, okay? Stadium Riverside Walk. It's right outside Kallang Wave Mall and a National Stadium. Or you can go to the Singapore Flyer. Well, you know where it is. Oh, Tanjung Rhu Lookout Tower. Okay, I used to see this when I was a student hanging around there. It's at number 50 Tanjung Rhu Place. And also Kallang Lawn Bowl is a pretty good place to catch it. And Gardens by the Bay, of course. And Kallang Riverside Park. High Street Centre Car Park is another place to go catch it. It's at 1 North Ridge Road. And the nearest train station to there is Clarke Quay Station. And of course, the Marina Barrage is a great place to go to. Now, you know, you got to be smart about this, okay? You got to go early. Chop your parking if you're planning to go. If not, the best way to go is just take public transport. Bring your picnic mats if you're going outside and have yourself a lovely time with the fireworks. All right, something exciting today. Still to come, music from Ja Rule and Ashanti, one of my favorite songs. Also, Eddie Rabbit, You and I up next. Stay right here.
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3: A traffic update from ICA. Heavy departure traffic at Woodlands Checkpoint due to tailback from Malaysia. Delays are expected and motorists are advised to check traffic conditions before embarking on their journey. Follow ICA Facebook for more updates.
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0: 1FM 91.3, the sounds of Trademark with Only Love. Jules with you all the way till 11 o'clock on this National Day, Sunday. Good morning to you. Thank you so much for hanging out with me. Now, if you're a visitor to Singapore and you're just tuning in, or, you know, you kind of like want to know more about Singapore, here's something you want to check out, okay? It's a free light festival celebrating Singapore folklore. Happens all the way till September 5th. It's at the Bras Basah Bugis Precinct. It's hosting Light Together 2026. It's a free immersive experience and it brings the city's folklore to life. It sounds pretty cool, okay? It's a must visit if you want to just go for a walkie-walkie jalan-jalan kind of thing, I reckon. It's quite a sight to see around the Bugis and Bras Basah area. Okay, happening right now all the way till September 5th. Don't want to miss it. All right, still to come with God Hadaway as well as a throwback coming your way. Up next, stay right here.
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0: This song was inspired by a surprise visit of a rural vicar's daughter at a moment when Ken Hensley was in a very depressed state. So he wrote this, and from this, the philosophical parable telling us that evil cannot be overcome by evil itself. And according to Ken Hensley, he sang the song because David Byron did not like the song and refused to record it during the Salisbury recording sessions. Here it is, Lady in Black, Eura Heep.

0: Then heads to heaven. Jules with you all the way till 11 o'clock, which is creeping up on us. And Kara will be in to take you all the way till 3 o'clock on its national day. Now, just a quick reminder, today's the last day for you to put in your GOAT, greatest of all time, your GOAT nominations, the pop edition. That's right, your favorite songs from the 80s, 90s, and early 2000s. Pop! Please. And today's the last day. And if you take part, well, you stand a chance to win a Jeju inspired performance dining experience for two worth $400 from Jeju Hanyanyo. Don't miss out, okay? All the way till 11:59 p.m. tonight. That's the last day for you. And tomorrow, the voting begins. That's right. So don't miss out on that one. Okay, this is Jules saying, have yourself a lovely national day. I will be back next week, bright and early once again, 7 to 11 a.m. And I will leave you as usual with a inspiration. Life is short. Be a kind soul, but keep a bit of fire tucked away for flavor. All right, this is No Doubt, Just the Girl for you on 1FM 91.3.
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0: Singapore. Hey, it's Lavinia from The Morning Drive. 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
1: 1FM 91.3, Good Times Greatest Hits. Good Sunday morning and happy National Day. Yes, 61, looking good on Singapore, I must say. Carol with you all the way till 3 p.m. today. Thanks so much for having us on. Keep the radio on, especially if you're going to be getting ready to go check out the parade or have your own National Day party at home. We've got some great tunes coming your way this hour from Madonna, U2, as well as Baloo. For now, though, Rick Springfield and Jessie's Girl.

0: 1FM 91.3, Good Times Greatest Hits. It's Blue and Guilty. And you know what? Sometimes when you go out and you overeat or overdrink, you tend to feel guilty, right? But there is one thing I can have, and no matter how much I consume of this thing, I never ever feel guilty. In fact, science is telling us that it's okay to have quite a bit of this. All right, what is it? Let me tell you more in just a little while. Also coming up, music from Madonna.
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3: A traffic update from ICA. Heavy departure traffic at Woodlands Checkpoint due to tailback from Malaysia. Delays are expected and motorists are advised to check traffic conditions before embarking on their journey. Follow ICA Facebook for more updates.
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0: This is Shan from the Music Mansion on 1FM. Chicken rice, chili crab. These are the usual suspects for Singaporean food. I want to give a shout out to food we don't talk about enough. Nasi lemak. So much personality in a plate of nasi lemak. And sambal kangkong. The most underrated of dishes. It is the goat of the Asian vegetable world. This is Shan here. Happy National Day.
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0: a great track for a Sunday morning. That's David Graham and Jackie Grant. Could it be I'm falling in love? And yes, here is something I absolutely love. And I never feel guilty no matter how much of this thing I have. And in fact, science is saying, yeah, it's okay to have quite a bit of it. What is it? Well, it's actually coffee. Now, in a new scientific statement, the American Heart Association says drinking up to 5 8-ounce cups of coffee per day, or about 400 mg of caffeine, is generally safe for most adults. Okay. Now, drinking coffee also appears to be linked to a lower risk of several cardiovascular conditions, including heart failure, heart disease, and stroke in some people. And research has linked drinking caffeinated coffee without added sugars, flavors, or cream to a lower risk of type 2 diabetes and heart disease. However, the group says drinking caffeine in high doses, such as those found in energy drinks and energy shots, could increase the risk of high blood pressure and irregular heart rhythm, and those should be avoided. Okay, so if you're into coffee like me, you know, I often joke that I have coffee via IV. Good news, it's okay to have up to about 400 mg per day.
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0: Lovely sounds of Mariah Carey and 98 Degrees and Thank God I Found You. And yes, what are you thankful for on the 61st birthday of Singapore? I'm definitely very grateful for the peace and stability that we enjoy on our little red dot, especially given all the crazy that's going around in the world today. And of course, CDC vouchers. Yes, very thankful for CDC vouchers. What about you? Let me know via WhatsApp, okay? 88550913. And talking about grateful, coming up shortly, everyone's favorite National Day theme song. It's going to be Kit Chan's Home. Stay close.
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4: A traffic update from ICA. Heavy departure traffic at Woodlands Checkpoint due to tailback from Malaysia. Delays are expected and motorists are advised to check traffic conditions before embarking on their journey. Follow ICA Facebook for more updates.
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1: Hi, this is Philip Chu. 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
1: Good Sunday afternoon. It's Carol with you on National Day. It's also lunchtime, which means I got a couple of foodie recommendations coming your way. And also food for your ears. Listen out for tunes from the Pussycat Dolls, Sting, as well as Tears for Fears. For now, though, let's kick things off with Bryan Adams right here on One.

0: This is Solomon Lim, and since this year's National Day theme is Majulah Singapura, Go Beyond, let's celebrate the enduring Singapore spirit and the drive to keep progressing. Let's uplift one another, better care for our community, and pursue excellence. Here's wishing all Singaporeans more joy and sparkle in their lives. Happy 61st birthday, Singapore!
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0: Ricky Martin and Nobody Wants to Be Lonely here on 1FM 91.3. How's it going? Carol with you on National Day. And it's about lunchtime. And because it's National Day, are you tucking into a local favorite? Yeah. Now, speaking of which, around this time every year, we've got lots of novelty burgers and menu items popping up, right, at different restaurants and fast food chains. And I've got a quick overview of some of my favorites that I will share with you in just a few moments. So stay close. Also coming up, music from Sting and the Pussycat Dolls.
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2: A traffic update from ICA. Heavy departure traffic at Woodlands Checkpoint due to tailback from Malaysia. Delays are expected and motorists are advised to check traffic conditions before embarking on their journey. Follow ICA Facebook for more updates.
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0: lovely sounds of the Pussycat Dolls and Stick With You here on 1FM 91.3. Happy Sunday, Carol with you at lunchtime. Now, because it is National Day, I thought I'd share with you some of my favorite novelty items from the various restaurants and fast food chains this year. Now, first up is the Rendang Burger over at McDonald's. Now, they launched two different burgers in collaboration with Old Chang Kee. One was the curry potato burger that had a really great bun, and lots of my friends actually enjoyed the curry potato in the burger. They say it blended well together and really did taste like an Old Chang Kee curry puff. But for me, I wasn't too impressed because there wasn't enough sauce on my burger at the time. But the one burger that did blow me away was the Rendang Burger. Now, this thing was packed with flavor, a freshly fried egg, freshly cut onions, and it all just came together beautifully. However, it did remind me more of a nasi lemak sambal rather than a rendang sauce. Okay, so just manage your expectations there. Another thing that I really enjoy is the white curry sauce over at KFC. This, to me, is the superior dipping sauce when it comes to curry sauce. And they've also got a prata zinger, which lots of people are raving about. So if you're feeling a bit adventurous, you might want to head on over and check that one out. Another thing I really love over at Guzman y Gomez is the butter chicken, also back for a limited time till September. Now, this is a menu item that I wish would stay on forever because it's got such an authentic butter chicken flavor over a very tender grilled chicken. What's not to love, honestly? And finally, if you got a sweet tooth, you might want to check out the Milo Donut over at Mr. Donut as well. Okay, so those are some of my recommendations for novelty items this National Day. Done with the workday? Need a little company for the ride home? 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The Escapade, weekdays, 4 to 8 p.m., only on 1FM 91.3.
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0: What FM 91.3, Robbie Williams and Supreme. And which pop hits from the 80s, 90s and early 2000s do you think reigned supreme during these decades? 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And today's the last day for you to do so, by the way, because nominations end at 11:59 p.m. And for simply nominating, you stand to win a Jeju-inspired performance dining experience for two with over $400 from Jeju Hanyo. 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
2: A traffic update from ICA. Heavy departure traffic at Woodlands Checkpoint due to tailback from Malaysia. Delays are expected and motorists are advised to check traffic conditions before embarking on their journey. Follow ICA Facebook for more updates.

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1: Hello, this is Yulin here from 1FM. 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And home is a place where you can feel truly safe, right? So indeed, this is home truly. Happy National Day!

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1: 1FM 91.3, Good Times Greatest Hits. Good Sunday afternoon. It's Carol with you on National Day. And yes, are you out and about wearing red and white? Well, good on you if you are. It's always nice to be showing some national pride on National Day. Also, it's a sense of solidarity with other Singaporeans, right, on this special day. So yes, whatever you're up to, hopefully you're having a fun time. Thanks so much for having us on. And coming away this hour, we've got a National Day tune from 2016 from 53A, one called Tomorrow's Here Today. Also line up for you music from Old Town as well as Ronan Keating. For now though, here comes Simple Minds with Alive and Kicking.

0: 1FM 91.3, Good Times Greatest Hits. That was Gareth Gates and Any One of Us. And yes, being National Day, I thought I'd highlight Singaporeans doing big things on the global stage, like TikTok CEO Chu Shouzi, who recently spoke at NTU's PhD conferment ceremony on the 1st of August. And he reflected, you know, on his own journey from growing up in Singapore's analog era to working through the digital revolution and now leading TikTok in the age of AI. And he said technology isn't just about hardware and code. It's about taking an idea and scaling it to reach millions or even billions of people. And his biggest piece of advice for the graduates was to actively seek out the unknown. After spending years becoming experts in their fields, he encouraged the graduates to take that knowledge and tackle the messy, complicated problems of the real world rather than simply sticking to what they already know. He also stressed the importance of community and staying connected with the people around you, saying your network can help sustain you, remind you of your purpose, and show you what you're capable of. And more importantly, don't be afraid of what you don't know. That's an impactful message indeed, and hopefully that inspires you this National Day.
1: 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Heavy departure traffic at Woodlands Checkpoint due to tailback from Malaysia. Delays are expected, and motorists are advised to check traffic conditions before embarking on their journey. Follow ICA Facebook for more updates.
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1: Hi, this is the Flying Dutchman from the Morning Drive. Happy National Day, Singapore. From all of us here on 1FM, here's to the spirit that keeps us moving forward, strong, united, and always resilient. Whether you're on the road, at work, or with the family, take a moment to celebrate how far we've come. Majulah, Singapura.

0: 1FM 91.3 Good Times Greatest Hits. That is the NDP theme song from 2016 by 53A. It's called Tomorrow's Here Today. How's it going on National Day? It's Carol with you till 3 o'clock. Thanks so much for having us on. Hey, so this past week, we actually discovered how Tampines Town actually got its name. And Tampines is named after the Tampines tree. And it's a species of rare ironwood that once grew in abundance in the area. And this hardwood was used in construction, in buildings and boats, etc. And there were a number of different spellings for the word Tampines. One of them was rather unfortunate, and so it was officially standardized in 1939 by the Rural Board to what it is today, right? Tampines or Tampines, as a foreigner would pronounce it sometimes. And before urbanization, Tampines had kampongs, rubber and coconut plantations, fish farms, and even scattered villages and farms. So if Tampines is your hood, that is a bit of the history of your town. Some other areas that were also named after trees are Changi, yeah, after the Chengai tree, and Kranji, which is named after the Kranji tree. So now you know.
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3: A traffic update from ICA. Heavy departure traffic at Woodlands Checkpoint due to tailback from Malaysia. Delays are expected and motorists are advised to check traffic conditions before embarking on their journey. Follow ICA Facebook for more updates.
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0: This is Jules, Sunday with Jules on 1FM. And I'm just saying, I can't believe you're 61. No way. Looking so good, Singapore. You're vibrant. You're young and simply stunning. And I love calling you home. Happy 61st birthday, Singapore. Majula Singapura.
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1: 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Good Sunday afternoon. It's Carol with you at the long weekend because of National Day. And yeah, hopefully it's going really well, taking some time out to just chill out and, of course, enjoy all the NDP festivities as well, right? Now, coming away this hour, more of your favorite tunes from Paula Abdul, Eric Clapton, as well as Janet Jackson. For now, though, let's kick things off with Santana and Smith.

0: 1FM 91.3, the Black Eyed Peas. Carol with you on National Day. And because it's also a long weekend, perhaps you're looking for something fun to do with the kiddos. And Simon Lim has a really family-friendly movie to recommend. 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
8: A traffic update from ICA. Heavy departure traffic at Woodlands Checkpoint due to tailback from Malaysia. Delays are expected and motorists are advised to check traffic conditions before embarking on their journey. Follow ICA Facebook for more updates.
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0: Happy National Day, Singapore. Hi, it's Kyle from The Weekend Wake Up, and to the little red dot with big dreams, bigger appetites, and somehow a cue for absolutely everything, we love you. 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

0: It's Tattoo and All the Things She Said here on What FM 91.3. Good Sunday afternoon. It's Carol with you at the long weekend. Hey, did you know that every Friday on The Sweet Escape with Philip Chu, there is a chance for you to control the playlist? Yes, from 3 to 4 o'clock. One solid hour of your favorite tunes. And how do you go about submitting your playlist? Well, here's Philip Chu to tell you more.
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1: A traffic update from ICA. Heavy departure traffic at Woodlands Checkpoint due to tailback from Malaysia. Delays are expected and motorists are advised to check traffic conditions before embarking on their journey. Follow ICA Facebook for more updates.

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1: Stand up for Singapore. Hey, it's Lavinia from The Morning Drive. Happy National Day to one and all, because hey, we are Singaporeans, united together as we celebrate the 61st birthday of Singapore. So get out your red and white and wear them proudly as we celebrate all that we love about this great nation. Happy birthday, Singapore!

0: just love the energy from this song. Gary Fernandez and Drew Chen with Sparkle, one of the official NDP tunes for this year. And of course, there are three theme songs for this year's parade as we turn 61. Now, this year's parade is going to feature 36 artists and more than 2,600 performers. And the show is set to engage Singaporeans via authentic stories, innovative technology, and a moving soundtrack. Lots of people who have been to the preview absolutely raving about this year's parade. Okay, so if you're on your way to the National Stadium, have an awesome time. Meanwhile, time for me to hand things over to Simon Lin. Thank you so much for the company. And of course, I'll be back tomorrow to hang out with you on the public holiday from 4 to 8 p.m. So I'll speak to you real soon. Mwah. Be well.
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1: Good afternoon and happy National Day, Singapore. Today, Singapore celebrates its 61st birthday. And if it's your birthday as well, happy birthday to you. It must be a double celebration for you if you're Singaporean, if it's your birthday and you have a birthday party come National Day party at home. Cheers. For now, here's a song from the movie St. Elmo's Fire. And this is by John Parr. Well, you can nominate this song for our greatest hits of all time countdown Pop Hits Edition. 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
7: A traffic update from ICA. Heavy departure traffic at Woodlands Checkpoint due to tailback from Malaysia. Delays are expected and motorists are advised to check traffic conditions before embarking on their journey. Follow ICA Facebook for more updates.
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1: Hi, it's Carol from The Escapade. Happy 9th of August. Whether you're watching the parade, having a barbecue, or just enjoying the holiday, here's to another year of unity, resilience, and joy. Majula Singapura.
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0: 1FM 91.3, and that's a smash it by Donna Summer title, This Time I Know It's For Real. And that's a song from 1989. I'm Simon Lim, and if you love that song, hey, you can nominate it for 1FM's Greatest Hits of All Time Countdown Pop Hits Edition. 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
1: This is Shan from the Music Mansion on 1FM. Chicken rice, chili crab. These are the usual suspects for Singaporean food. I want to give a shout out to food we don't talk about enough. Nasi lemak. So much personality in a plate of nasi lemak. And sambal kangkong. The most underrated of dishes. It is the goat of the Asian vegetable world. This is Shan here. Happy National Day.

0: 1FM 91.3, that's Jasmine Soko performing You'll Be Okay. It's a number co-written by Jasmine Soko and Josh Way. Another great track for NDP 2026. And that song serves as an electronic love letter and comforting anthem for Singapore. Hey, happy National Day, Singapore. It's Singapore's 61st birthday. And if you're celebrating with friends and family at someone's house, have a superb party, yeah? This is Sam Lim, and you can follow me on Instagram. My IG handle is simonlim.personality.
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2: 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A traffic update from ICA. Heavy departure traffic at Woodlands Checkpoint due to tailback from Malaysia. Delays are expected, and motorists are advised to check traffic conditions before embarking on their journey. Follow ICA Facebook for more updates.
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1: Good afternoon, it's the 9th of August, and happy birthday to you if it's your special day. You know, today is fashion designer Michael Kors's 67th birthday. And today is also the birthday of French actress Audrey Tautou. And actress Gillian Anderson, who was famous for starring in The X-Files, will be blowing out the candles on her birthday cake. Coming up, a look at a new movie now showing in cinemas. Meanwhile, here's Counting Crows.

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1: Hi, this is Philip Chu. 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

0: 1FM 91.3, and it's been 20 years since that song by Maroon 5 was released. It's titled Sunday Morning, and you can find that track on Maroon 5's album titled Songs About Jane. Hey, did you know that Adam Levine has a business streak? He partnered with major retailers like Kmart in the US to launch some menswear collections, as well as fragrances. I'm Simon Lim, and coming up, it's a throwback to 1972, and you'll hear a number one hit by Mac Davis titled Baby, Don't Get Hooked on Me.
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2: Hello, this is Yulin here from 1FM. As we're gearing up for National Day, I'm just thinking about all the things I love about Singapore, like how I can take midnight walks alone and feel completely safe. And home is a place where you can feel truly safe, right? So indeed, this is home truly. Happy National Day!

1FM 91.3, and you heard Taufik Bautista and the Island Voices singing Stronger Together, the official theme song for Singapore's National Day Parade in 2022. And happy National Day to you if you're Singaporean. It's Singapore's 61st birthday today. And today, the 9th of August, marks 61 years of Singapore's independence. You know, this year's NDP theme is Majulah Singapura, Go Beyond. And our nation is transitioning into a new decade of nation building, focusing on forward-looking resilience, innovation, and unity, following the major SG60 milestones last year.

0: 1FM 91.3, and that's Bittersweet Symphony by The Verve. And Bittersweet Symphony actually samples a segment of the Andrew Oldham Orchestra's 1965 orchestral version of the Rolling Stones' song, The Last Time. And The Verve's interpretation of that number is really from 1997. This is Simon, and enjoy your National Day party if you'll be celebrating at someone's home, and perhaps it's a red and white theme party, and you're all dressed in either red or white. Well, don't forget to take lots of photos, yeah? Happy National Day celebrations.
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2: Happy National Day, Singapore. I'm Simon Lim, and how is your Sunday? If you're Singaporean, hey, today is the day to get everyone at home to do a video together and say, Happy National Day, Singapore. And I think you'll be perfect if everyone is dressed in red or white. Now, if you have small, handheld Singapore flags, wave them to the camera to show your celebratory spirit. Enjoy your National Day celebrations even from home, yeah? 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
1: Hi, it's Carol from The Escapade. Happy 9th of August. Whether you're watching the parade, having a barbecue, or just enjoying the holiday, here's to another year of unity, resilience, and joy. Majula Singapura.

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2: Hello, Simon. How are you?
1: Hey, it's Belle Bear. And how are you doing?
2: Okay, good. Relaxing at home.
1: Now, Belle Bear, this year's National Day theme is Majula Singapura Go Beyond. So, how do you think you would interpret that?
2: Coming out from the comfort zone and reaching out to people, being a listener ears and helping others to grow.
1: And you do actually connect with certain communities, yes?
2: Yes, with my prison services.
1: Prison, okay. So how long have you been, you know, volunteering as a friend or counselor?
2: Okay, as a befriender for more than 25 years already.
1: Wow, 25 years. Well done. So you're very popular, I guess.
2: No.
1: And you also volunteer for the Cat Welfare Society?
2: Yeah, I mean, we just help to sterilize most of the stray cats.
1: And talking about, you know, today's generation, right? We see so many different types of generations, right? Gen Z, Gen Y, Gen X, baby boomers. What do you think we really need in society?
2: I think previously people all come together as one. That was previously, but right now I think there needs to be some bridging generation between Gen X, Gen Y, and, you know, baby boomer.
1: As in the past, it was all about like bridging the different cultures, the different languages, right, coming together. Yeah. So now you see it as like bridging generations. Interesting thought. Who do you find that you're closest to? Which generation?
2: Baby boomers.
1: So you need to look at more Gen Zs, yes? And likewise, you hope that they'll connect with you.
2: Yeah, I hope they will come out, you know, out of their comfort zone and, you know, connect with other generations so that we can better understand each other.
1: Mm-hmm. And who knows, you know, through your connections with, you know, the Cat Welfare Society, perhaps more Gen Zs will come forward and get to know you, Belvia, right?
2: I don't know.
1: A love for cats, okay? Anyway, enjoy this next song and happy National Day as well.
2: Yeah, and happy National Day to all the Singaporeans out there, and hope you have a great long weekend.
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1: Hi, this is the Flying Dutchman from the Morning Drive. Happy National Day, Singapore. From all of us here on 1FM, here's to the spirit that keeps us moving forward. Strong, united, and always resilient. Whether you're on the road, at work, or with the family, take a moment to celebrate how far we've come. Majulah, Singapura.
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1: 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His real name is Vladimir John Ondrasik. I'm Simon, and how are you doing? 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Thank you so much for listening to 1FM 91.3, even when you're outdoors. 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So where is your picnic? Are you at East Coast Park? Good choice if you are, because it's so close to the National Stadium where NDP 2026 is happening. And did you know that it's 50 years since the first NDP at the old National Stadium?
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1FM. Good evening and happy birthday, Singapore. It's Singapore's 61st birthday, celebrating 61 years of independence. I'm Simon Lim, and where are you right now? Are you at home or driving to the East Coast Park? Or are you driving to Mayor Road because you're attending a NDP dinner party? Well, have a great time with your family or friends, and you can certainly turn up your radio to fully enjoy this NDP track titled The Road Ahead, performed by Lin Ying, Cesari, Shy, and Shabir.

This is Jules, Sunday with Jules on 1FM. And I'm just saying, I can't believe you're 61. No way. Looking so good, Singapore. You're vibrant. You're young and simply stunning. And I love calling you home. Happy 61st birthday, Singapore. Majula Singapura.

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0: 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And Drive is featured on Incubus's album titled Make Yourself. You know, fronting the band is vocalist Brandon Boyd. And did you know that Brandon Boyd's wife is a former ballerina? Yeah. I'm Simon Lim, taking you to 7, and coming up, a throwback by Carole King, a song titled It's Too Late.
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1: Stand up for Singapore. Hey, it's Lavinia from The Morning Drive. Happy National Day to one and all, because hey, we are Singaporeans, united together as we celebrate the 61st birthday of Singapore. So get out your red and white and wear them proudly as we celebrate all that we love about this great nation. Happy birthday, Singapore!

0: 1FM 91.3, and that's the Singaporean indie band Electrico with a song titled What Do You See? It's the 2009 National Day Parade theme song. I'm Simon, and time for another Singapore NDP trivia. So who has been the longest serving president of Singapore? The answer is Mr. S.R. Nathan, who was the sixth and longest serving president of Singapore. He was in office from 1999 to 2011. NDP trivia on 1FM 91.3 this National Day, the 9th of August.
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0: 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I'm Simon Lim, and I'll be back on air tomorrow night at 8. In the meantime, you enjoy the rest of your Sunday evening. 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

this is Philip Chu. Every National Day is a special occasion for me because it's a reminder to be grateful to call Singapore home and everything that comes with it. The security, the food, the efficiency, Singlish, different races and cultures, getting along and caring for one another, that community spirit that bonds us together. 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
3: 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Chicken rice, chili crab, these are the usual suspects for Singaporean food. I want to give a shout out to food we don't talk about enough. Nasi lemak, so much personality in a plate of nasi lemak. And sambal kangkong, the most unheard of dishes. It is the goat of the Asian vegetable world. This is Shan here. Happy National Day.

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1: Hello, this is Yulin here from 1FM. As we're gearing up for National Day, I'm just thinking about all the things I love about Singapore, like how I can take midnight walks alone and feel completely safe. And home is a place where you can feel truly safe, right? So indeed, this is home truly. Happy National Day!

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1: Hi, it's Carol from The Escapade. Happy 9th of August. Whether you're watching the parade, having a barbecue, or just enjoying the holiday, here's to another year of unity, resilience, and joy. Majula Singapura.

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3: Hi, this is the Flying Dutchman from the Morning Drive. Happy National Day, Singapore. From all of us here on 1FM, here's to the spirit that keeps us moving forward, strong, united, and always resilient. Whether you're on the road, at work, or with the family, take a moment to celebrate how far we've come. Majulah, Singapura.

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Singapore. Hey, it's Lavinia from The Morning Drive. Happy National Day to one and all because, hey, we are Singaporeans united together as we celebrate the 61st birthday of Singapore. So get out your red and white and wear them proudly as we celebrate all that we love about this great nation. Happy birthday, Singapore!

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4: Hey, hey, it is The Morning Drive, The Flying Dutchman and Lavinia, this public holiday morning. For those of you that are awake, good morning.
5: Oh, my goodness. So, like, I think a lot of you were probably, like, tuning in to watch the parade yesterday.
4: Yeah.
5: Maybe a bunch of you were also involved in the parade.
4: Yeah.
5: You know, we were just talking about it, like, me and a couple of friends, and we were saying that how nothing beats getting tickets to the actual NDP.
4: Have you been?
5: A long time ago.
4: Yeah, I went a long time ago, too.
5: And it really is quite the experience.
4: It is.
5: You know what I mean?
4: You cannot not get caught up in it.
5: Yes! Precisely that.
4: You get caught up in everything that happens.
5: Yes, and you just feel so much pride, you know, so much pride for Singapore.
4: Mm.
5: So, I mean, I really hope that everyone gets a chance to watch it. Like, my P5 boy, my oldest boy, Quinn, he got to see one of the preview shows.
4: Great.
5: And, oh my goodness, it's pretty much like life-changing, you know.
4: When you saw the National Day Parade, where was it held?
5: It was held at that year.
4: I know mine was in the National Stadium.
5: Ah, mine was also in the National Stadium. Yeah, so okay. It's there.
4: Nice place to do it. Alrighty. Coming up, again, things that are happening around the world. We'll keep you entertained this public holiday morning. If you're still in bed, just laze about. You don't have anything to do, right?
5: Yeah. Especially if you were at the party last night.
4: Yeah, and if your six-year-old comes in and goes, hey, I want breakfast, tell him, go make it yourself.
5: Oh, can, 6-year-old can. If you want to burn down your house, yeah.
4: Right.

0: Hey, it's the Flying Dutchman and Lavinia. It is a public holiday. Thanks so much for having us on. I know that you're probably still lolling about. It's not the sort of day you get up and get ready and you go off to work.
1: Hey, but we get an extra day.
0: Yeah, I know. Isn't that so cool?
1: Public holiday. Yeah. Take it.
0: Take it.
1: Use
0: people.
1: It.
0: Take it.
1: But
0: an Australian family has just returned a library book. Doesn't sound like much, does it? The book was the Antiquities of Athens.
1: Ooh.
0: The book was published in 1858.
1: And?
0: It's been returned to the Kiama Library after 150 years.
1: Holy moly.
0: It was borrowed 150 years ago.
1: Oh my goodness. Yeah.
0: And apparently the library is going to go through renovations from the late book fees.
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0: The Morning Drive. Thanks so much for having the Flying Dutchman and Lavinia as your company this public holiday.
1: Hey, did you know that the National Day Parade, originally, it took place in the morning? The very first one took place in the morning, right? And then the organizers shifted it to the evening in 1973 so that more spectators could attend after work or school. And that's why we're in this tradition of like it being in the evening. I always thought it was because
0: we like. Are we saying like, that when they had this thing, it wasn't like a public holiday because people still had to go to work in school?
1: I guess so.
0: Holy smokes.
1: So much has changed.
0: That's the thing I took away from that. You didn't have a national day holiday for wow.
1: I mean, I was thinking more like, oh, maybe in the evening time, that's where you can have your nice, you know, fireworks displays.
2: Yeah.
1: Not the same effect in the morning, love.
0: No, not quite, yeah.
1: Oh, isn't that fascinating?
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1: My name is Gregory. I hope you enjoy the songs I've picked up for you today.
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5: So it's 1978 and the movie Thank God It's Friday comes out. Part of the movie is a song by singer-songwriter Donna Summer. Again, it's a collaboration with her good friend Giorgio Moroder. And this song ends up winning an Academy Award for Best Original Song at the 51st Academy Awards. It wins a Golden Globe Award for Best Original Song. It wins a Grammy for Best Female R&B Vocal Performance. And it just goes on and on and on. This song is classic Donna Summer from 1978. Here's Last Dance.

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1: Oh, I love you, Ken.
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0: The Flying Dutchman and Lavinia with you this public holiday. Oh, nice. You're all still lolling about. How about this question for Lavi?
1: Yeah.
0: Iron or steamer?
1: Iron or steamer? Oh!
0: Not a steam ironer, an iron or a steamer?
1: Yeah, I like steam. Like steamer?
0: The steamer.
1: Yeah.
0: You use a steamer?
1: Yes.
0: Okay. As opposed to using an iron?
1: Yes.
0: Okay. Jill?
2: I like the steamer for the convenience. The iron does smooth out everything, though.
0: Exactly.
3: Yeah.
1: You do get more precision with the iron, but I've discovered the ironing board that you can hang up on your wall.
0: Yeah.
1: You can use it with your steamer.
0: With your steamer.
1: You can even fold it and then put it in your luggage if you needed to travel.
0: Oh, lovely. Yes. No, the reason why I'm saying this is I am an iron person. And okay. I am very particular. Nobody irons my clothes except me.
1: So you're an Iron Man.
0: I'm Iron Man. Oh. You didn't know that, did you?
1: Oh.
0: Hi, my name's Robert. So we've got two. Steamer people and one iron person. Here's the thing: ironing clothes could become a thing of the past. Millions of young people don't know how to use one.
1: No.
0: They interviewed people starting from the age of 18.
1: Okay.
0: 18 to 24.
1: Okay.
0: Right? 41% don't know how to use an iron. They only know how to use a steamer.
1: Oh, God.
0: Right? When that reaches 55, only 7% will use a steamer. The rest will use an iron. So can you imagine you're 18 to 24 years old and you don't know how to iron anything? Because you don't know how to use an iron. The interesting fact that came out of this survey is men use the iron, women use the steamer.
2: Women have more things to do.
0: Did I walk into that or did I walk into that one? 101.3.

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1: Here we go.
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5: Good morning, everybody. It's the Morning Drive with the Flying Dutchman and Lavinia.
6: Hey, good morning. And of course, you are enjoying this National Day public holiday. Of course, that wonderful rule, which I celebrate. And you always gun for, like, you always wish that a public holiday would fall on Sunday so that Monday is automatically another public holiday. This is that weekend. Yay! Coming up, I want to tell you, okay? Would you try this? How much do you love mayonnaise?
5: I love mayonnaise. Oh, it's absolutely amazing. And when I make ham sandwiches, I don't use butter. I use mayonnaise.
6: Is that so?
5: I use it as a spread.
6: Would you like it in a drink?
5: No.
6: I tell you first, love, about this new drink in Japan.
5: Well, it had to be Japan, right?

0: It's the Flying Dutchman and Lavinia this public holiday. Good morning, everybody.
1: Okay, so Japan has a drinkable mayonnaise drink. It's called Nomu Mayo. And apparently, it's only sold at Lawson convenience stores. Mayonnaise style beverage. Yeah, it's so there's milk, okay, providing very creamy sort of fluid base. Then you've got your mayonnaise, actually more mayonnaise flavored seasoning, and then processed whole eggs in this drink. It's like, I don't know, I'm just thinking of the ingredients wise, right? It kind of feels like a savory eggnog, but without the alcohol. Hey. Maybe we should be putting our mayonnaise in our eggnog.
0: I'm my hair is standing. How can you drink anything like that?
1: I won't say, I would love it, right? But you know me, I'm game to try. I will try at least once before I shoot it down.
0: I'll shoot it down before I try it. That thing just sounds awful.
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0: Alrighty, it's the Flying Dutchman and Lavinia, the morning drive on this public holiday. Do we remember Fred Flintstone?
1: Yes, the cartoon.
0: The cartoon, very good. You remember?
1: I actually do like the live. Remember the live movie where it was? Is his name Sam Goodman, yeah, who starred as Fred Flintstone himself?
0: I think certain things need to be left as cartoons. Absolutely.
1: Okay, but what about
0: so men are becoming a little Fred Flintstone because they want their own space.
1: Yeah, like that's why you have the man caves and
0: exactly,
1: all that.
0: Okay, exactly. Okay. So, space for themselves is a must-have when buying a house in the UK today.
1: Oh.
0: So, everybody that's going out to look for a house is saying, where am I going to put my man cave?
1: Okay.
0: It's become a priority.
1: So, can it be like just a room in the house, or they're looking at sort of like a standalone sort
0: of they're looking
1: building?
0: For a room in the house. Most of them want that private area to be part workspace. So you've got a desk.
1: Yeah.
0: They want a bit of a games room in there.
1: Okay.
0: So you might have a pool table. They want a home cinema. So you're going to have a very big, large, a very large TV screen. And for the health nuts, you are going to want a gym.
1: Right. Did they say, like, is this statistics just men in general?
0: It's men in general.
1: Married?
0: No, it's men in general. Men in general.
1: Ah.
0: Some also opted for a smart tech bar, which is quite interesting. For the ladies, it was, I got to have a kitchen island, I've got to have a bath, I've got to have utility rooms and a walk-in wardrobe.
1: You see, we think more for the family, you know.
0: No. Don't even go there. If there's a walk-in wardrobe, and all the men, you can vouch for this. If there's a walk-in wardrobe in your house,
1: yes,
0: men, do you really think there's space for your clothes?
1: There is.
0: Rubbish.
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0: Hey, it's the Flying Dutchman and the video on your public holiday. Are you up and ready to go? Because we are.
1: Because, hey, it may be a public holiday. It may be a public holiday for us today, right? Mm. But some of you might be those fitness warriors, right? You might be going out,
0: right,
1: going for jog, going to gym and stuff like that.
0: Yep.
1: And then you encounter a cramp. Yeah? Happens, huh?
0: Yeah.
1: What should you take in order to stop that cramp?
0: Take the decision not to go to the gym.
1: Okay, that's one way. please don't tempt people.
0: Okay.
1: But did you know that a viable solution is a packet of mustard? Uh-huh. Yeah, a packet of mustard. So,
0: do you rub it on the cramping muscle?
1: No, you eat it. Yeah, so like those on marathons, right? I think they're quite surprised that they were handed packets of mustard to the participants, to the runners, and for them to consume, and that helps with the cramps.
0: But mustard is kind of hot, right?
1: I mean, it's tangy, right? It's tangy. I don't find it that spicy, and I think for most adults,
0: but it is spicy,
1: okay,
0: right?
1: Yeah. So the medical team, they don't be surprised if, like, the medical teams at a marathon, they don't hand you a banana or an electrolyte. They give you a little packet of mustard. And maybe you want to try that out the next time round, you know, if you anticipate a cramp from a workout.
0: That is a
1: interesting,
0: really amazing,
1: right?
0: Yeah, that's amazing.
1: Maybe, would it count if I take the packet of mustard, then I put it on a hot
0: burger,
1: dog, which is in a bun, and then I... Does that count?
0: Does that work too?
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